0: Henry Paul and Black Hawk on Country Gold. Goodbye says it all. I'm Steve Harmon. Wife, my best friend Becky, adopted shelter dog Leo, who made it through the fireworks of the 4th of July. He is not a fan. He does not like that stuff. Song requests, you got it. 855-958-3774.
1: Yeah, this is Jerry from Vermont. I'd like to hear Clint Black.

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3: 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Don't tell me what to do. Thank you.

0: Pam Tillis on Country Gold, Don't Tell Me What to Do. And I know, Pam, it's better to listen to her.
1: Don't make me angry. You wouldn't like me when I'm angry.
2: Hi, my name is Elizabeth Laughlin, and I'm calling from El Dorado, Kansas. And could you please play George Strait, Across My Heart? We just celebrated my mother-in-law's 50th wedding anniversary, and we played that at her renewal. Thanks.
0: Excellent choice. The King George Strait on Country Gold.

0: I Cross My Heart from King George Strait here on Country Gold. I'm Steve Harmon. Coming up, Little Texas and frontman Tim Rushlow with Proof Love Will Always Find a Way.
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0: Lori Morgan and her first number one song, 5 minutes from what year, show numerologist Lisa?
1: 1989.
0: Here's a country gold fun fact. Her bestest pal, Pam Tillis, even recorded a little version of that, too.

0: clock's ticking. From Little Texas and the front man, and I think he's figured out love. Hello, Tim Ruslow.
1: Well, let's make sure we start with the fact that you and I are both now married men, and we are not going to talk about anything before 1990. Am I correct?
2: That is absolutely a fact. Oh, my gosh. Yeah, dude, we go back a long ways.
0: I understand we are going to hear one of the great love stories of all time from you.
2: Wow. Where does one start? Right before COVID shut the cruise industry down, it was January of 2020.
0: Oh, I remember.
2: I 4 weeks away from the cruise industry being shut down, and I'd gotten a call. It wasn't a country cruise where there's like all these artists on it. It was literally just a celebrity spot on a ship that said, hey, we got a spot somebody had to cancel. Can you come out here and do this? We'll pay you a lot of money to just tune your guitar and just play for an hour, you know, in the big theater. And I was like, yeah. Well, I walked on that ship and tripped and fell on the carpet. The little carpet had a little, you know, little ripple in it, and my guitar went one way into this girl's back, and my backpack went down. And when I went down on my knees, I got up and I said, I am so sorry. And she turned around, she looked at me, and she goes, Tim? And I went, Kelly?
0: What?
2: And it was a girl that I met in, it was 1989 at Miss Kitty's Saloon in Marietta, Georgia. And she was a line dance instructor, and I had a humongous crush on her. We talked for 3 days. I got her phone number. She lives in Cartersville, Georgia. I live in Franklin, Tennessee, 3 hours from her door to my door. And we met in the middle outside of Chattanooga. And after 2 years of that, I knew that I this one girl who carried a torch for me all these years, and she was on that cruise celebrating her divorce.
0: No,
2: and I was there.
0: Stop.
2: Yes, seriously. And I was there. I was there 3 weeks from my divorce being final. And so we got engaged and we got married in Vail, and we've been married 4 years this year. Fully believe that God must have a sense of humor and must be in the restoration business, because I am completely restored to being a normal guy again and feeling great.
0: That is a wow.
2: Wow.
0: I'm telling you, one of the great love stories of all time. Tim Ruslow in Little Texas, my love on Country Gold.

0: Tim Ruslow, Little Texas, My Love. Steve Harmon on Country Gold with Tim Ruslow, who's also with a group called The Frontmen. It is Larry Stewart from Restless Heart and Richie McDonald from Lone Star, and you, Tim.
1: You know, Steve, the cool part about The Frontmen is that when you take three singers from three different bands that have had the success we've had and we get together in one group in one concert, it's a powerful experience. And every night that we play this show, people walk up to us after the show and put a hand on our shoulder and go, man, you just played the soundtrack of my life. And you want to hear a show and have, you know, your butt kicked and hear song after song after song that are just number one hits that are definitely going to take you back to a place that either you remember or your parents surely remember, then this is the show to come see.
0: Part of The Frontmen, Richie McDonald and Lone Star, I'm Already There on Country Gold.

0: Richie McDonald and Lone Star, I'm already there. Richie, now with Tim Rushlow and Larry Stewart from Restless Heart in a band called The Frontmen. I'm Steve Harmon, a special guest coming up. The very latest member of the Grand Ole Opry, Red Akins, on the way.
1: 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Country Gold. With Steve Harmon. 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
17: WKKW. This is Mike Terry from the Grand Ole Opry. We're celebrating our 100th birthday. Come see us here in Nashville. In the meantime, you're listening to Country Gold with my good friend Steve Harmon.

0: Southbound Plane, a member of the Grand Ole Opry family, Susie Boggess. I'm Steve Harmon. This is Country Gold. Pleased to bring you the very latest Opry family member in the Nashville Songwriters Hall of Fame, a Songwriter of the Year at the ACM, Songwriter of the Decade at the Academy of Country Music. 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
1: I'm still like on cloud 25. I'm so honored to be a part of the Grand Ole Opry. I remember I sang at the Opry for the first time in 1992, and I got to sing on stage with Roy Acuff. He was the host of that segment of the show. To even set foot in the building, I mean, literally every time I walk into the Opry, it's kind of like you ever seen like football teams when they're running through the tunnel or whatever, and
2: they have to tap something.
1: Notre Dame has the thing, or Clemson, or they rub the rock. You know, it's like every time I play at the Opry, I tap it on the outside, like, give it your all today for country music, because this is just something that I'm such a huge fan of everybody that was a member of the Opry, from Hank Williams up to now. John Party, you know, was the person that invited me to join the Opry. I've written so many songs with him. It's just like my whole life has been
2: like
1: somehow attached. Yeah, it has. The Grand Ole Opry has just been the North Star for me for my entire career.
0: Hang on, Rhett. That ain't my truck. Here's Rhett on Country Gold.

0: That a few times, Red Akins on Country Gold at the Grand Ole Opry.
1: You know how many times I've sung That Ain't My Truck in my career? Literally, I've never done a show that I haven't performed that song. And every time that I walk out there on the Opry stage, I literally have to remind myself what's the first line of the song. Like, there's something about seeing that round piece of wood from the Ryman.
0: Yep.
1: See the Opry microphone. And when that curtain comes up, I literally have to go, okay, what are the lyrics? Man, it is starting to be such a worldwide event. Like, literally, one out of five people that I meet backstage are from Australia or the UK.
0: Wow.
1: Or Germany. And it's like country music is just like going nuts all over the world.
0: Oh, well, I do have an issue for you. It does say one of the rules to be a member when you come and sing, you have to know the words to your own song. So you might want to write that down.
1: Yeah.
0: Maybe get a tattooed on your left arm. Red Akins, Don't Get Me Started on Country Gold.

0: Red Akins, now a member of the Grand Ole Opry family. If you missed it, he was just invited by John Party. Now, I don't know when Red Akins Night will officially be at the Opry, Red, but because I was talking to Steve Warner, and he started planning like 8 months out because he knew so many people were going to want to be there. It's very emotional.
1: Yeah, you know what? I think he was the first Opry member to text me.
0: Oh, really?
1: Let me see if I can find his text. I'll tell you what he said.
0: Oh, that is so awesome.
1: I went on a deep that Steve Warner died. Yesterday, I listened to his whole first album yesterday morning. He said, Steve Warner here, dude. Congratulations. Welcome to the family. And he sent me that Sunday night at 11:15. That means I literally it just happened.
0: Right. Well, let us know when you find out when Red Akins Night, when you are officially becoming a member at the Opry, is, brother. Congratulations. More Opry members in our Country Gold twofer coming up.
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1: 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I'm Steve Harmon with 80s, 90s country music you love. 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
1: Why, yes, I can. Let's all do the Watermelon Crawl.

0: 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Tracy stars in the Alamuckee County Fair this week, and I bet everybody will be doing the watermelon crawl. I'm Steve Harmon, wife Becky, son Graham, lover of 80s and 90s country music. This is the place, 855-958-3774. If you'd like to hear something in particular, hello, Joseph, where are you?
1: I'm from

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2: It's J.D. Stoddard. I'm at Hubbard Lake, Michigan.
3: Hi, this is Shelley in Midland, Texas. And I want to hear Tim and Faye, Let's Make Love. Thank you.

0: Faith Hill and Tim McGraw, Let's Make Love by Request on Country Gold. I'm Steve Harmon. Now, 20 years ago this week, we first heard a song called Tim McGraw from somebody named Taylor Swift, entering the top 100 at number 60.
1: What?
0: That is impossible to imagine now, but it's true. Taylor Swift, Tim McGraw on Country Gold.

0: Taylor Kelce, who will keep her stage name Taylor Swift, and Tim McGraw. I'm Steve Harmon. Tim Ruslow from Little Texas and the Frontmen is coming up with a story behind a song. This one made it all the way to, Lisa,
1: number two
0: for Little Texas, and we'll tell you which song stopped them cold from getting to number one.
1: This is Country Gold.
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1: With Steve Harmon.
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0: Diamond Rio, Meet in the Middle on Country Gold. I'm Steve Harmon here with Tim Rushlow from Little Texas and the front men and a story behind a song.
1: Woo-hoo!
0: So I'll give you a choice.
1: Oh, man. Let's run with what might have been first. How's that?
2: Oh, I love that.
1: When Porter Howell and Brady Seals and Duane Brown wrote the song, I remember hearing it for the first time going, ooh. And then I remember learning it, and I remember them going, yeah, man, this fits Tim's voice great. And then we were going to come out with that second album, and it was like, well, what do we put out first? And I was like, guys, we have to put out What Might Have Been. When we played that song live in front of an audience, we always called it, you know, when you test drive your song in front of an audience, and we would say, hey, what do you think about this? Should we record it or not? Kind of like Pick It or Flick It live, you know? and we played that song, and you would see people just mopping themselves off the floor, tears, because everybody in the world, you know, at some point, no matter how much you love who you're with or how things turned out, everybody's got somebody that could have been the one, you know, and everybody's got a What Might Have Been, right? So that song plays off of that emotion. And to this day, when I, along with, you know, Larry Stewart and Richie McDonald from Russell Sard and Lone Star, and now in the front men, as we tour together now, when we do What Might Have Been, you just don't see anybody not moved. Hey, everybody, it's Tim Rushlow from the front man and formerly the lead singer for Little Texas, and that's my story on Country Gold.

0: What might have been from Tim Rushlow, Brady Seals, and Little Texas. Steve Harmon, this is Country Gold. Lisa, where did that song get to?
1: Number two.
0: But could not get past one of the biggest songs of the year, Alibis, Tracy Lawrence.

0: 2 weeks in the top spot in 1993 and blocking Little Texas from number one, Alibis from Tracy Lawrence on Country Gold. I'm Steve Harmon. Tracy heading to Abilene, Texas next for his No Alibis tour. Good news, especially if you love to fish, coming up.
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0: from Brad Paisley. I'm gonna miss her on Country Gold. It's Steve Harmon. Ready for a little good news?
1: I need some good news. Send me sipping on cold truth.
0: Thank you, Shaboozy.
1: All I really need is a little good news.
0: The World Bass Enterprise people are gonna launch the ultimate bass fishing tournament. It's dubbed the Champions. The 50 best bass anglers in the entire world competing for over $1 million. It's a five-day event, end of October, right outside of Nashville on Old Hickory Lake at Sanders Ferry Park. Life-changing amounts of cash for prizes, and Riley Green will headline their Concert 250 on Saturday, October 30th at the Pinnacle in Nashville. I'd like to crack at that money. I'm a pretty good fisherman. Fish like the way I smell. No, I'm serious. Nitty-gritty dirt band on Country Gold.

0: Fishing in the Dark. Jeff Hanna and the Nitty Gritty Dirt Band on Country Gold. I'm Steve Harmon. Looking for your requests, the songs you love at 855-958-3774. A Country Gold Top 3. From this week, we'll pick a year and see what was happening coming up.
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0: Baby Bye Bye, Gary Morris on Country Gold. I'm Steve Harmon. Looking at the top three songs from this week, Country Gold producer Alexis will step in. The clues for the year we're going to...
1: Well, can you remember those tiny little flip phones? How about your iPod?
0: Oh, yeah.
1: Well, we're traveling back to the year of those little devices. And also, in this year, the first ever tweet was sent out by Twitter co-founder Jack Dorsey. And it simply read, "Just setting up my Twitter." And the rest is history. It's 2006.
2: 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Number three.
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0: Jason Ali.
2: Number two.
3: I know there's nothing stopping me now, but I'd settle for a slow
0: Dierks
3: down.
0: Dierks Bentley.
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0: Kenny Chesney held on to it for five straight weeks. Summertime on

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5: 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I'm Steve Harmon. From Little Texas, Tim Rushlow will face 60 seconds of my questions in a little bit. He's got 10 seconds to answer, and he can only pass on one. 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

0: 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If I can make a living out of loving you. I'm Steve Harmon. Two ways to get a song or artist you love on the show. 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
1: Hey, this is Alex Madera from Saginaw, Michigan. I am requesting I Told You So by Randy Travis.
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2: 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I'm calling from Brainerd, Minnesota.
3: Hi, Steve. This is Mike and Emily from Lake Havasu City, Arizona. Like your Believe by Brooks and Dunn. Happy birthday, America.
4: Old man Wrigley lived in that white house down the street where I grew up. 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
0: Okay.

0: Johnny Paycheck and Daryl Singletary. I'm the only heck my mama ever raised on Country Gold. I'm Steve Harmon, and that's actually not true, because my brother Vinny, he's a piece of work. And my cousin Joseph, well, we don't want to go there. From Little Texas and the frontman, Tim Ruslow is coming up. 60 seconds of Steve Harmon questions. And you know, Tim and I go back far enough, I'm going to try a few new 60-second type questions on him coming up.
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0: Life's a dance, you learn as you go. From John Michael Montgomery on Country Gold, I'm Steve Harmon. Usually learning things the hard way. No, pretty much always having to learn things the hard way. Tim Rushlow is our special guest this weekend. Tim, we go back far enough. I want to try 60 seconds of Steve Harmon questions on you with a new question. Favorite Ella Langley song on Dandelion?
1: And you got to go with Texas. Are you kidding me?
0: That song, Texas.
1: It's slaying me. And it's not because it's a hit. It's because it's so well written. And I would have never thought up the title, you know, He's Choosing Texas. I can tell. It just rolls off the tongue and you, dang it, why didn't I think of that? And I'll tell you, my son River, he's 20. And
0: oh, what decided, a great name.
1: Thanks, man. He decided last year that, Dad, I'm going to be a singer-songwriter. And his music, he doesn't listen to anything past Earl Thomas, Conway, and Conway Twitty. Oh, I mean, it's old school.
0: He's going to love some of my shows.
1: he'll love it. And all he's writing is, you know, very 90s country. I mean, like Zach Top would be the most modern thing you'd ever hear out of his mouth. But he, as well, says, Dad, have you heard this Ella Langley record? And he doesn't even listen to female artists much. He's like, dang, Dad, some of the best writing. And, of course, she's easy on the eyes, but the songs and her believability as a vocalist, I believe it.
0: It is.
1: I thought, what a tall order to come from a guy that's so opinionated. I thought that was pretty cool coming from River. So
0: yeah, well, let's do some Earl Thomas Conley, some ETC for Rivers on Country Gold.

0: 12-year-old Thomas Conley, Love It, Fire and Smoke on Country Gold. I'm Steve Harmon. We're talking to Tim Rushlow from Little Texas and a group called The Frontmen, and he's not afraid to say,
1: if you don't know who we are, that doesn't offend us at all. Right. That's even better. We're out to prove who The Frontmen are one day at a time. So this isn't a tribute band. These are the guys that sang all these hits.
0: Larry Stewart from Restless Heart, Richie McDonald from Lone Star, and Tim Rushlow from Little Texas are the front men. Here's Larry and Restless Heart, Bluest Eyes in Texas on Country Gold.

0: Restless Hearts, Lewis Dies in Texas, Larry Stewart, now with Tim Rushlow, and Richie McDonald from Lone Star. They call themselves the frontmen, and it's because they were all the frontmen.
1: Steve.
0: I'm Steve Harmon, the Country Gold New Music Roundup. Shania, Tanya, Gretchen, and Ella. What's going on here? Will any of these songs be on this show in 20 years? We'll find out.
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down to my last teardrop, Tanya Tucker on Country Gold. I'm Steve Harmon. Country Gold producer Alexis has posted a picture of the day in 1991. Tanya visited me to show off that song. Love her, and would you look at all the hair I had then. A Country Gold new music roundup. Shania Twain tells the story of her love for Tanya Tucker in the new song, Little Miss Twain with Tanya.

Matt Akins and Ray Lynn reimagining our favorite guys, the Oak Ridge Boys and American Made. Here they are on Country Gold.

0: Oak Ridge Boys, American Made on Country Gold. I'm Steve Harmon. Coming up, your next Country Gold Top 3 Countdown. This week, which year? We'll spin the wheel of years. Whatever it stops on, that's the year we look at. It's easy, if you know me. The easier, the better.
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0: Rodney Atkins, Farmer's Daughter on Country Gold. I'm Steve Harmon. That song written by the latest member asked to be a part of the Grand Ole Opry family, Mr. Red Atkins. Red.
1: I'm still reeling, buddy. I'm still like on cloud 25. Yeah. To even set foot in the building, I mean, literally every time I walk into the Opry, it's kind of like you ever see like football teams when they're running through the tunnel or whatever. And
0: they have to tap something.
1: Yeah, they like Notre Dame has the thing or Clemson or... They rub the rock, you know. It's like every time I play at the Opry, I tap it on the outside, like, give it your all today for country music, because this is just something that I have just, I'm such a huge fan of everybody that was a member of the Opry from Hank Williams up to now, you know.
0: Well, they chose well, my brother. They chose well. Red Atkins, this is She Said Yes on Country Gold.

0: The latest member of the Grand Ole Opry, Rhett Akins, and she said yes, and we'll have Rhett back on Country Gold after he comes down off of Cloud 25 in a couple of weeks. I'm Steve Harmon. This is a Country Gold exclusive, our top three countdown. 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

Travis Tritt getting in a bit of a pickle. 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I'm Steve Harmon. Taking in all your requests, you can call in 855-958-3774 or perhaps leave a message on our Facebook page, Country Gold with Steve Harmon. Like Lizzie did, she's listening to 93.3 Nash Icon, Huntsville, Alabama, and she would love some Patti Loveless. Here you go, Lizzie.

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1: Hi, my name is Vi, and I'm calling from Edmonton, Alberta, Canada, and I'd like to hear the George Strait.
2: Yeah, Steve Harmon, this is Scooter from Watertown, Minnesota. Request her some George Strait. Appreciate it.

0: From the movie Pure Country, Dusty Chandler, George Strait, and Heartland on Country Gold. Now, I'm Steve Harmon. I was in that movie. Well, my left foot is in that movie. And I have some proof. I'll let producer Alexis post some pictures of me with King George backstage on our Facebook page. We're here for you. What do you want to hear? 855-958-3774.
1: Hi, my name is Micah. I love your show. So I was thinking of Beer, Scoot, and Boogie by Brooks and Dunn. I love the Country Gold Show. Bye-bye.
0: Well, isn't that nice of you? Thank you. Here's Brooks and Dunn.

Boot, Scoot, and Boogie by request on Country Gold. That's Brooks and Dunn. I'm Steve Harmon. A Country Gold fun fact. Even though it's written by Ronnie Dunn, Brooks and Dunn were not the first to do that song. That honor goes to our pal Ray Benson and Asleep at the Wheel.

0: Asleep at the Wheel, Boot, Scoot, and Boogie on Country Gold. Coming up, Tim Rushlow from Little Texas with a story behind one of their hit songs. You pick the song, Tim.
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0: course, we remember that one. No forgetting Joe Diffie on Country Gold and Bigger Than the Beatles. Steve Harmon here with Tim Rushlow from Little Texas and the front men with a story behind a song. You get to pick. Steve, turn the echo off.
1: Hey, Steve, I'll take God Bless Texas for 50. Yeah, funny that when we recorded that song, we already knew because we've been playing the song live and we watched people stop watching, put their beer down and either get their hands in the air or start dancing. Oh, one of the two. That song, of course, a lot of people thought we were saying that Texas was better than any other state. That's not what we were saying at all. This song's actually that, you know, God blessed Texas with some great dancers, some great, I mean, if you look at the geographic landscape of Texas, everything in Texas is big. And everything is beautiful and everything is great. Doesn't mean it's better. It's just different. It's Texas. That's what they're known for. Every night we do that song, that is just one of those anthems that people just, you know, they did. I was kidding with Richie one night and he just did I'm Already There. And then he did Amazed. And then I did God Bless Texas and the people were going nuts. And after the show, I said, Richie, dude, you got I'm Already There and you got Amazed. I mean, dang, dude, that's the song of the decade. Yep. And he goes, dude, are you kidding me? He goes, we can't close the show with Amazed, but we can certainly close it with God Bless Texas, no matter what state we're in. Hey, everybody, it's Tim Rushlow from the front men and formerly the lead singer for Little Texas, and that's my story on Country Gold.

Tim Rushlow, Little Texas, God Blessed Texas. And Tim Rushlow on Country Gold mentioned this song, and Richie McDonald, part of the band The Frontmen, this is Amazed, Richie McDonald and Lone Star.

0: Richie McDonald and Lone Star, Tim Rushlow from Little Texas, and Larry Stewart from Restless Heart. They have a band called The Frontmen. That's Amazed. I'm Steve Harmon. Our Country Gold birthdays for July. I hope I don't forget anybody. Coming up.
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0: Birthday Boy Gary LeVox and Rascal Flatts Mayberry on Country Gold. I'm Steve Harmon. Our Country Gold Birthday Roundup. Kimberly Perry from the band Perry. Jamie Johnson. Jeff Hanna from the Nitty Gritty Dirt Band. All celebrating. Now, who have I forgotten? Have I forgotten anybody?
1: Hello.
0: Am I missing somebody?
1: Yes, it's the birthday girl you forgot. It's me, Victoria Shaw.
0: I didn't forget.
1: Really nice to be included with all those July people.
0: We don't give gifts, we give requests.
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0: written by our BFF birthday girl, Victoria Shaw, and Garth Brooks, The River on Country Gold. Steve Harmon coming up. I can finally announce who'll be on the show next week. It's a big deal. And more of your requests at 855-958-3774.
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2: 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My dog likes it. I like it. My wife likes it. Have a good day. Thank you.
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0: Thanks to Josephine listening to Country Gold on Bigfoot Legends PA for that request on our Facebook page, Country Gold with Steve Harmon. Those Highway 40 blues from Ricky Skaggs, who will be on with us next week. How cool is that, Ricky Skaggs?
1: Ta-da!
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0: Wynonna, 3 weeks at number one. I saw the light on Country Gold. I'm Steve Harmon. Special thanks to Tim Rushlow from Little Texas and the Frontmen for stopping by. And congratulations to our pal Red Akins, who stopped by. We'll get him back on the show a little bit when he calms down from becoming a member of the Grand Ole Opry. How about that? Next week, 15-time Grammy-winning bluegrass country music virtuoso. I'm so excited. Ricky Skaggs will be on the show. Country Gold, produced in Nashville by Alexis Aiken for Westwood One. I'm Steve Harmon. See you next week.
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day, Potts Farm was a place to go. Load a truck up, hit the dirt road. Jump the barbed wire, spread the word. 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Jack and Jim were a few good men. 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Better watch out for the boys in blue. 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Watch your mouth. 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I'm tired of talking, man. Y'all ain't listening. Them old

0: 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I mean, since we're always running our mouths on the radio,
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0: South Carolina Senator Lindsey Graham, dead at the age of 71. Good morning. I'm Dave Wilson. Fox's Roger Stern has more on Graham's sudden passing.
1: And EMS audio captures a crew responding to a cardiac arrest at Graham's Washington home.
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1: 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The D.C. medical examiner says preliminary results point to a ruptured aorta brought on by hardening of the arteries. Graham had just returned from Ukraine and spoke by phone with President Trump, who described the call to CNN's State of the Union.
3: He was tired. He said, "I'm tired because it's a long trip."
1: Cardiac problems run in Graham's family. A heart attack killed his father at the age of 69, 2 years younger than Graham was when he died. Roger Stern, Fox News.
0: West Virginia senators are reacting to his sudden death. Senator Shelley Moore Capito called Graham a good friend and tremendous leader. Senator Jim Justice said Graham was a true public servant who fiercely stood up for South Carolina and the country. Graham died Saturday night. Bond was set at $100,000 for the former WVU Hospitals doctor, who's now facing criminal charges, accused of placing hidden cameras in staff bathrooms. Lance Parks is also accused of creating AI-generated child pornography. Fairmont State University President Mike Davis is hitting a road this week, visiting with residents and students in southern West Virginia.
4: It's Rawlins, Wyoming, and McDowell counties. We'll be there until Thursday. We've got events every day.
0: He says they want to make certain students know that affordable college is available and that opportunities exist right here in West Virginia. After last week's rain and thunderstorm, sunshine returning for the most part this week. So is the heat. Temperatures expected to be back in the 90s for the middle of the week. From the WAJR Anchor Desk, I'm Dave Wilson. Good morning.
5: 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Sun and clouds today, high 87, mostly clear tonight, low 64. Mostly sunny tomorrow, high 90. It's currently 69 at the W.

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1: You know, I don't think I have the right temperament to work in food service. I think it requires a lot of patience. And no matter what type of food service it is, whether you're waiting on customers at a sit-down establishment, or you're working fast food, maybe even the drive-thru, it would be extremely difficult. I don't think I would fare well in that line of work. I saw this McDonald's drive-thru employee just trying to do his job, you know? And then, so here comes this woman, and she is some kind of Weisenheimer, and she decides to sing her order like in a, like an opera, like she's using an operatic voice. You know, there's this dude at McDonald's just trying to do his job. He's just trying to make it through without punching somebody. And then here comes this lady singing her order like an opera. And I thought, and he did great. Like, he handled it professionally. He didn't make any snide remarks. And I don't know how he did it. And I was trying to think, how would I handle that? How would I handle somebody coming to the drive-thru? I'm working the drive-thru at McDonald's, and they start singing their order like an opera singer. So it'd be like this. I'll be the McDonald's employee. It'd be like, yeah, welcome to McDonald's. What do you want?
2: May I have a McDonald's?

0: Anything else?
1: And throw in the Southern style sweet tea, and let me get some cookies.
0: We ain't got no cookies.
1: What?
0: Are you done?
1: That'll be all.
0: All right, pull up. You know, I'm not a violent person, but you should be able to strike this person between the eyes with a ball peen hammer.
2: Coming up next on the show.
0: I know you can't. I'm just saying you should be able to. Have you ever been on a diet and you're doing well? You're losing weight. You're feeling good. Everything's going along smoothly, and then you backslide. That happens to everybody. We've all been there, right? One well-known bigger dude that's lost a ton of weight is experiencing that problem right now. I'm going to talk about it next.
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5: 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Before, I felt defeated, and now it's like, all right, let's go. I'm ready. A whole new life, like sunshine coming on.
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1: 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I could do my job and I could take care of my family. I know what my tomorrow is going to be. It's going to be positive.
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1: Jelly Roll has lost 275 pounds. That's pretty impressive. I usually go about 210. So he's lost a whole me and another one-fourth of me. It's like when Jelly Roll was at his zenith, weight-wise, he would have been carrying me on his back, and I would have been carrying, I don't know, Hervé Villechaize or Billy Barty on my back. And he would have been lugging that around. And now, I think he's about 265, something like that. But as you do, when you've lost a ton of weight, there's always going to be those moments when you backslide. And he's been going through some, you know, some stuff and some things. And he's briefly backslid from his strict diet. And here's why.
2: I was feeling myself stress eating. And then what else happened was the Addict in Me came out. We had this show at this one spot that I love their catering. And they have a dairy-free skillet cookie.
3: Yeah.
2: I don't eat nothing like that. I'm like a drug addict. You can't eat that. Because if I eat one, I'll eat two. I eat four. So later that night, I'm at the taco truck getting the peanut butter fluff. Next thing I know, we're at the rest stop. I'm looking for a chocolate bar. I'm like, that fast went from, now I consumed 2,000 extra calories today that I didn't even see coming.
1: He's like an addict trying to score. And so he had four skillet cookies. I don't know what that is, but I'm assuming it's a cookie the size of a skillet. Four of those. And a whole passel of tacos and some peanut butter fluff, which I'm assuming that's, what, like a fluffernutter, right? So, you know, the dude went on a bender. Now, here's the thing. You can do that, but then you have to put your foot down. Or the next thing you know, you're going to be carrying me and Hervé Villechaize on your back again.
0: Coming up next on the show.
1: That is not something you want. But we all have those foods, right? We all have those sweet treats or salty snacks or whatever. The dietary siren songs that make us break our eating plan. What is that for you? What is that sweet treat, salty snack, food that you break your diet for? Sitting at studio on text line, 888-381-WKKW.
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1: The top five foods that make you break your diet. And I don't think any of the foods on this list are a surprise. We'll call them the Fat Five. Pizza. Potato chips. Cookies. Ice cream. Chocolate. No surprises on that list. You're going along, you're doing well, you're losing weight, you're eating, I don't know, broccoli or whatever you eat to lose weight. And you encounter some pizza or some ice cream. And the next thing you know, you've eaten the entire carton. You've eaten a half a pizza. You can't help yourself. You're addicted. It happens. It's best not think too deeply on it. Brittany on the CityNet Studio Lines. What has been causing you to break your diet?
2: Here lately, I have been craving ooey gooey cinnamon rolls.
1: Ooey gooey cinnamon rolls. That sounds amazing, Brittany.
2: They're big and they're lots and lots and lots of cinnamon in them. And they got tons of icing on them. And they just kind of just, you just kind of look at them and you just like, just can't wait to eat it.
1: Brittany, I'm going to have to ask you to settle down. So you eat your ooey gooey cinnamon rolls. Now you scarf them down, man. What are you saying to yourself after you partake?
2: That was delicious, but I probably shouldn't have eaten that. Yeah. It's not going to be good for my blood sugar.
1: Oh, the old blood sugar line of questioning. Well, you know, at some point, Brittany, you have to ask yourself if blood sugar really is that important.
2: I don't care.
1: I know. That's what I'm saying. At some point, you have to just go, all right, so the blood sugar, yeah, all right, I may get a little dizzy, you know, maybe have to lie down for 5 minutes or 2 hours, something like that. But, you know, these are ooey gooey cinnamon rolls we're talking about. Emily on the CityNet Studio Lines, what treat are you breaking your diet for?
3: Okay, so I get that Ben and Jerry's. And then I take it out of the container because then I can put toppings on it. I put some crushed up pretzels on it, some chocolate syrup. Ooh, chocolate fudge is the best. Sometimes I do both. And then I even put some sprinkles, top it off with a little maraschino cherry. Delicious.
1: Wow, that does sound delicious. Are you overcome with guilt after you indulge in this?
3: Oh, guilt isn't so bad. It's more the tummy ache.
1: Oh, the tummy ache. So you have some digestive issues, do you?
3: You don't really move for a little bit afterwards because you're just so full you can't.
1: I know. That's the best part.
0: Coming up next on the show.
1: You only live once. Keep eating it. Have you ever had to be rescued by the fire department? I have. And I wasn't even on fire. Tell you about it next.
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0: 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Here's Dave Wilson.
1: South Carolina Senator Lindsey Graham, dead at the age of 71. Good morning, I'm Dave Wilson. Fox's Roger Stern has more on Graham's sudden passing.
2: And EMS audio captures a crew responding to a cardiac arrest at Graham's Washington home.
3: EMS 61 says the age of 7, medic 7, with cardiac arrest.
2: That audio from Broadcastify.com. The D.C. medical examiner says preliminary results point to a ruptured aorta brought on by hardening of the arteries. Graham had just returned from Ukraine and spoke by phone with President Trump, who described the call to CNN's State of the Union.
4: He was tired. He said, I'm tired because it's a long trip.
2: Cardiac problems run in Graham's family. A heart attack killed his father at the age of 69, 2 years younger than Graham was when he died. Roger Stern, Fox News.
1: West Virginia senators are reacting to his sudden death. Senator Shelley Moore Capito called Graham a good friend and tremendous leader. Senator Jim Justice said Graham was a true public servant who fiercely stood up for South Carolina and the country. Graham died Saturday night. Bond was set at $100,000 for the former WVU Hospitals doctor, who's now facing criminal charges, accused of placing hidden cameras in staff bathrooms. Lance Parks is also accused of creating AI-generated child pornography. Fairmont State University President Mike Davis is hitting a road this week, visiting with residents and students in southern West Virginia.
5: It's Rawlins, Wyoming, and McDowell counties. We'll be there until Thursday. We've got events every day.
1: He says they want to make certain students know that affordable college is available and that opportunities exist right here in West Virginia. After last week's rain and thunderstorms, sunshine returning for the most part this week. So is the heat. Temperatures expected to be back in the 90s for the middle of the week. From the WAJR Anchor Desk, I'm Dave Wilson. Good morning.
6: 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Sun and clouds today, high 87, mostly clear tonight, low 64. Mostly sunny tomorrow, high 90. It's currently 69 at the

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1: You know, when there's a fire, obviously, who are you going to call? You're gonna call a fire department. I mean, that's a no-brainer. But as we've learned from TV and cinema, the fire department answers far more focused calls than just fires. They will answer the call if someone gets their tongue stuck to a frozen flagpole. They'll answer the call if there's a cat stuck in a tree. I've seen many TV shows and movies where they have pulled up, uncoiled the ladder, and brought that feline to safety. I had to contact the fire department. Well, I'm getting ahead of myself. When I was younger, a teenager, driving age, I decided to take my father's old Chevrolet pickup truck and take my girlfriend out for a little pleasure cruise to get out of the metropolis of Hundred and into the outlying areas, because life in the city, as you know, very chaotic. And we needed to get out and enjoy nature and other things. And so I pull off Route 250. I go up Rush Run Road through the covered bridge. That's right. And on out, winding into the wilderness until I come to a little side road, a dirt road, not marked. You got to be from the area to even know what's going on up there. I knew what was going on up there. And so I pulled Dad's old Chevrolet pickup truck off the road. I go up the dirt road. It's just the two dirt wheel roads with grass in the middle. You know what I'm saying? You've been on those roads before. And about, I don't know, I don't remember now, but I'm going to say maybe a mile up this windy dirt road is a pond. Keffer's Pond was the name of it. And so it was really nice because it was out in the middle of nowhere. Great place to talk to your girlfriend or boyfriend at the time, or anybody, fish, whatever the case may be. And so I pulled the truck in between the pond. It was a little peninsula, and but you know where the pond is and where the overflow is, where the pipes are, in case, you know, there's too much rain, the water comes out the pipes on the other side. So this little peninsula, this piece of land in between the pond and the overflow, of which I was trying to navigate Dad's Chevrolet pickup truck. This was an old truck. And so I got a little too close to the overflow side, which is this sheer drop off. And so the front tire starts sliding over, which means the back driver's side wheel starts coming up off the ground. I immediately stop. I jump out of the truck. I grab a hold of the door and I pull the entire truck down. Not that it required any strength, because I was a pencil neck geek. But that's just how tenuous the situation was. I was able to move that truck with just one arm from the door. I was holding it down to keep it from rolling over into the overflow section of Keffer's Pond. And my girlfriend over in the passenger seat, well, she's flailing about, making it harder to hold the truck down. So I implore her to stop. She climbs out to driver's side. I'm like, listen, we got to keep this thing on the QT, all right? This is 100. People will talk. So I advised her to run out to the beginning of the road. There was a house there. And I said, call one of my friends and have them come, bring a chain, pull me out. You know, we'll have to put up with a little bit of ribbon, but for the most part, it'll be good. Well, she's panicking and she runs out the road, and I'm waiting and I'm waiting and I'm waiting. All of a sudden I hear, comes a fire truck. The fire truck with the full crew on it to pull me out from Keffer's Pond. I pleaded with them. I was like, listen, I know what this looks like. Can you just keep this to yourself? The news of this was back in town before I even got back onto Rush Run Road.
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1: Long story short, I'm glad the fire department came because my arm was starting to cramp up. I was getting tired of holding the truck. I can't even imagine going home and telling my dad his truck's laying over on the other side of Kepper's Pond. You've had to call the fire department before. You get what I'm saying. You relate. If you've ever had to call the fire department because you got stuck, because you had a problem, not a fire, something else. Tell us about it. 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
1: You know, nationally, fire departments respond to tens of millions of non-fire calls. It actually accounts for roughly 96% of all their emergency runs. That means that only about 4% of the time that the fire department is called is for an actual fire-related incident. So they got to know how to do a bunch of different stuff, you know? And that is what we're talking about here. Possibly they would have had to have rescued an amorous teen driving his father's pickup truck and almost rolling it into Keffer's Pond in 100. Kayla on the CityNet studio line, you had a family member that needed the aid of the fire department to help them out of a literal jam. What happened?
2: Okay, so my mom, when she was younger, she fell between the toilet and the wall. Like, you know, there's that little teeny space, and she fell between there, and she couldn't get out. Like, she was stuck. And they had to have the fire department come and help get her out of that little teeny space. But, by gosh, she was so embarrassed when she was little because she was, I think she was like 12 or 13, and tiny little town, so everybody saw the fire department at her house and then had to ask what happened the next day. So she was super embarrassed when it happened. Like, she was like, you know, don't want to go to school. You're so embarrassed.
1: I've never heard of anybody needing the jaws of life to be rescued from the toilet. But, you know, here's the thing. It happens. And, you know, it just becomes a story. Thank you very much, Taylor. On the CityNet studio line. So tell us about a harrowing fire department rescue that you were involved in.
3: So we bought this old house a few years ago, and while we were doing renovations before we completely moved in, my kids decided they were going to play hide and seek, and in the closet in where

0: was going to be in my son's bedroom, he put himself in there, and for some reason, it has those old latches where it locks unless you push the button in between, like, the doorknobs, if that makes sense.
1: Taylor, that makes perfect sense. I hope everybody's on board so far. Continue.
0: For some reason, it locked, and we couldn't get him out. He couldn't get himself out. And needless to say, the fire department had to come.
1: Yeah. Okay. So, I don't know. Maybe kind of embarrassing, right?
0: I'm sure when they saw me, I was already 50 shades of red in my face for being, like, embarrassed that I'm not the strong mom that can get my kid out and I need you.
1: Taylor, just remember, I had to call the fire department because I was trying to make out with a girl.
2: Coming up next on the show.
1: If they can forget about me, which they probably haven't, they can forget about you. So what do you do when your boss comments on your bikini pictures on your social media? Awkward. The problem solvers are next.
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0: 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Hello, Samantha. What's the problem?
1: Hey, so a couple weeks ago, I went on a girls' trip with a couple friends. We had a great time. I posted a few pictures on Instagram, including a couple bikini pictures by the pool. Nothing crazy. Well, the other day, my boss pulls me into his office and starts lecturing me about posting those photos.
0: Okay. So your boss is trolling your social media, which is weird. I'll give you that. What kind of work do you do?
1: I work for a sales company, and he was trying to say it wasn't the kind of image the company wants employees representing. And at first, I was like, okay, but then I was like, wait a second, why is he looking at my Instagram? Mm-hmm. Like, first of all, there's nothing in our handbook that says I can't post vacation pictures, but the bigger thing is, I never gave my boss a link to my account, and my real name isn't even on my profile, so he would have had to really go looking for it, you know? So that honestly creeps me out more than anything.
0: Yeah.
1: He just kind of brushed off the question and said it didn't matter.
0: Okay.
1: I immediately set my profile to private, but I just cannot stop thinking about how weird this whole thing is. I don't know if I should just let it go or if this is something I should actually be worried about, because I don't want to create drama at work. But having my boss digging around, basically stalking my social media, just totally creeps me out. Now I don't even want to be near this guy at all.
0: Yeah.
1: Just wondering what to do here, if anything.
0: This is a bit awkward, I'm gathering. I mean, really. If your name on your Instagram account is a different name than your name at work, and you didn't give your boss the link to your Instagram account, why would you? He would have had to have done some investigating, some digging, to find your account and then peruse your photos until he came upon your bikini photos. I tell you what, let's ask A. Isaiah, our artificially intelligent problem solver. A. Isaiah, let me type this in and see what A. Isaiah has to say about this, all right? What should Samantha do about her boss looking at her Instagram and commenting on her bikini pics? Okay. What do you think, A. Isaiah?
2: Contact HR immediately.
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2: 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All right, Samantha went on vacation from her workplace. While she was away, she frolicked, had a good time, took a lot of pictures, some of them tasteful bikini pictures. When she returned to work, her boss called her into a meeting and stated that he saw on her Instagram that she had bikini pics. He felt they were too revealing, too sexy. And it was going to hurt the company. He couldn't explain why. And what she wanted to know is how her boss found her Instagram, because it's under a different name than her name at work. And so now, obviously, she's weirded out by the whole thing. We asked our artificially intelligent problem solver, AIzaya. He had this to say.
3: Contact HR immediately.
2: Again, I think that's pretty good advice. So we wanted to know if you've ever been called into a meeting with the boss for something, I don't know, something questionable. Like this. This is questionable, right? We have Zachary on the CityNet studio lines. All right, Zachary, what happened?
4: I asked one of my coworkers if they had a computer at their house.
2: Okay, that seems like a harmless question. So what happened?
4: The guy told the boss on me, and I got called into the office.
2: For what?
4: Invasion of privacy.
2: Okay. So how was that? How is asking somebody at work if they have a computer at their house invasion of privacy?
4: He was like, I need to talk to you about something. I'm like, yeah, boss, what's up? He's like, is it true you asked Austin if he had a computer at his house? I'm like, yeah, he doesn't have a cell phone. He's interested in sports. I want to know how he's getting his information.
2: Mm-hmm.
4: Mm-hmm. He's like, you shouldn't be asking him if he has a computer at his house. I'm like, are you serious? He's like, yeah. It's an invasion of privacy.
2: Okay. All right. So then did you get written up or something?
4: I got a 2-day suspension for that.
2: A 2-day suspension? Man, I hope you took those 2 days to look for another gig.
0: Coming up next on the show.
2: Seems a bit excessive. All right, reason number 254 as to why I never fly on an airplane next.
0: It's the WKKW Morning Show with Jeff and Alex.
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1: South Carolina Senator Lindsey Graham, dead at the age of 71. Good morning, I'm Dave Wilson. Fox's Roger Stern has more on Graham's sudden passing.
2: And EMS audio captures a crew responding to a cardiac arrest at Graham's Washington home.
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2: 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The D.C. medical examiner says preliminary results point to a ruptured aorta brought on by hardening of the arteries. Graham had just returned from Ukraine and spoke by phone with President Trump, who described the call to CNN's State of the Union.
4: He was tired. He said, "I'm tired because it's a long trip."
2: Cardiac problems run in Graham's family. A heart attack killed his father at the age of 69, 2 years younger than Graham was when he died. Roger Stern, Fox News.
1: West Virginia senators are reacting to his sudden death. Senator Shelley Moore Capito called Graham a good friend and tremendous leader. Senator Jim Justice said Graham was a true public servant who fiercely stood up for South Carolina and the country. Graham died Saturday night. Bond was set at $100,000 for the former WVU Hospitals doctor, who's now facing criminal charges, accused of placing hidden cameras in staff bathrooms. Lance Parks is also accused of creating AI-generated child pornography. Fairmont State University President Mike Davis is hitting a road this week, visiting with residents and students in southern West Virginia.
5: It's Raleigh, Wyoming, and McDowell counties. We'll be there until Thursday. We've got events every day.
1: He says they want to make certain students know that affordable college is available and that opportunities exist right here in West Virginia. After last week's rain and thunderstorms, sunshine returning for the most part this week. So is the heat. Temperatures expected to be back in the 90s for the middle of the week. From the WAJR Anchor Desk, I'm Dave Wilson. Good morning.
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1: Did you see that news story about the 61-year-old dude that got pulled out of an airplane window? The window broke and he got sucked out. And the only thing that kept him from going all the way out was his quick-thinking wife, who grabbed a hold of his leg before he got completely sucked out the window. Did you see that story? I thought it was made up. I thought it was like The Onion, like a spoof. It's like, there's no way that can happen. It happened. This was like a commercial flight. This was a big plane. And it was going from Greece to Germany. Octung baby. And so this guy's sitting in the window seat. His wife's sitting in the aisle seat, all right? And I don't know if there was like a crack in the window or something. The window was compromised, at the very least. And so, you know, they taxi up the runway. They take off. And they're climbing. They're looking out over the, you know, the vistas. Checking out the scenery, the clouds. It's glorious, right? Oh. Well, this crack in the window kept getting bigger and bigger. And then all of a sudden, boom, the window broke. And, you know, you're 20,000 feet in the air. There's a lot of turbulence. There's a lot that, you know, the internal cabin pressure immediately drops. And the suction pulls this guy head first through the window. And his wife, who apparently, I don't know, either didn't have a life insurance policy on him or really liked the guy as a husband, grabbed him by the ankle, pulled him back in. Can you imagine the tug of war? This guy's hanging halfway out an airplane. His wife's got a hold of his feet. Other passengers come over, grab a hold of his legs. They pull him back in. I mean, check my shorts. Are you kidding me? I'd be like, land this plane immediately. From now on, we're driving. This is terrible.
0: Coming up next on the show,
1: a near-death experience. I just can't imagine how mentally fried this guy is from here on out. He looks at an airplane. He's going into spasms. And, you know, sometimes when you have a near-death experience, you don't really know it was a near-death experience when it happened. That's what happened to me. I'm sure this guy, while he was hanging out of an airplane, was thinking, I'm going to die. He didn't. That's a near-death experience. Have you ever had a near-death experience? I think I have. I was too young to realize it. 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
1: So a near-death experience. Sometimes you know it was a near-death experience when it's happening. And sometimes not until after it's happened and somebody tells you after the fact that, hey, you almost died. The guy getting sucked out of the airplane and almost completely flying out of the airplane at 20,000 feet probably knew as that was happening that if I don't get back into this airplane, I'm a goner. I remember when I was in fifth grade and I was playing baseball in the high school front yard when they had a front yard in 100. And as I was rounding second base, I got popped in the head with a big giant pole. And, you know, I'm in fifth grade. I'm resilient. I get back up. I'm like, what happened? Did I get hit in the head with a ball? No, I got hit in the head with a pole. So they, you know, they're not going to call the ambulance. This was years ago. My parents are World War II parents. They drive me to Fairmont, you know, in my dad's beater truck that I almost, you know, the same one that I almost rolled into Keffer's Pond. And, you know, we're driving along. I got this, you know, pretty extensive head injury. And, pull up to Fairmont General. They're like, let's send this guy on to Morgantown. I think this may be something they'll need to see. So we go to Morgantown. Long story short, a doctor comes in later after I'm all patched up and says, you almost died. And, you know, when you're in fifth grade, you don't think that could ever happen because you're young. You feel immortal. You don't know anything about mortality in the fifth grade. And so, that's a near-death experience that after the fact you didn't even know that was the case until somebody with a white coat comes in and goes, you're lucky to be alive. Jessica on the CityNet studio lines, tell us about your near-death experience. Go ahead.
2: I had severe headaches. I went to the doctor. He said, oh, you just have, you know, chronic headaches. I went to a court hearing the next day. Walked into court, had a nosebleed, and I thought, I never have nosebleeds. There's something wrong. They called me into the court hearing. I stood up, and I had a ruptured brain aneurysm rupture. And when I collapsed, my head hit the table in the courtroom. So I also had a skull fracture in five different places.
1: Wow. So what happened after you blacked out?
2: The deputy knew from my nosebleed that his mom had died from a brain aneurysm, so he called for a life flight. They flew me from the top of that courthouse to an ER, where it was the doctor's last day of work. He did an uncommon surgery and put in a coil around that main artery in my brain.
1: Wow. This doctor's got to be thinking, like Danny Glover in Lethal Weapon, I'm getting too old for this. And it's final day. The doc, you come rolling in. The doctor's like, man, it's almost out the door. So, but he was able to patch you up. How are things now?
2: I got back to work, got back to life, fought to get my kids back, and I shouldn't be alive, but I am very alive and very thankful and try to appreciate every day.
1: Wow.
0: Coming up next on the show.
1: That is an impressive story. Is, anybody keeping an eye on Britney Spears? I'm just asking for a friend. She seems a tad unhinged. We'll tell you about her latest exploits next.
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1: You know, for only being 44 years old, Britney Spears has had quite a colorful career. And if you think back to her first hit, which I believe was back in 1998, Hit Me Baby One More Time, I think was the name of that one. And she was off and running, hit after hit after hit, one of the biggest artists in music for a while. And that's the way it works. I mean, you can't stay on top forever. It just, it's impossible. Sooner or later, you're gonna age out, especially of that teeny bopper thing that she had going on. So long about, I don't know, it was the early aughties, maybe 04, 05, something like that. She tried to get out of her conservatorship from her parents because she wanted her own dough. You know, they were controlling her monies, and she felt like they weren't controlling it correctly, and so there was all of that. Well, then by 2007, she had the big breakdown. You remember that when she got her head shaved at a Tarzana, California salon, and then while she had the shorn head, she attacked a paparazzo's car with an umbrella, and then she was really. People were really watching because she was a tad unhinged at that point. And she's went on to do various things on her social media account. She does a lot of knife dancing. She has like a pole and she does a lot of dancing with knives, and which is entertaining, you know, to say the least. But she's had other incidents. As a matter of fact, a few months ago, she had a DUI arrest. And so this was, I think, last week. She, I'm assuming, was a passenger in a car in L.A., and I think maybe it was on the 101, the real busy expressway there. And I don't know, the car's going like 50, 55 miles an hour, and she pops up out of the sunroof and starts, you know, shucking and jiving. While the car's moving in traffic, and, you know, motorists are like, hey, what's happening here? That looks like Britney Spears. But they call the cops anyway, you know, because that's dangerous behavior. And I mean, if she's driving, I don't know how she was doing that. So she must have been a passenger. But, you know, many, many calls from the other motorists who are like, hey, there's somebody sticking their half their body up through a sunroof while the vehicle's going like 50 miles an hour, proving that even in L.A. with celebrities, people are dangerous on the road.
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1: You know, I do a lot of interstate driving, and I feel like if you want to monitor odd behavior in other motorists, the interstate's the best place to do it. Because, you know, there's a lot of straight road. It's not like the secondary roads where they're kind of winding. You have to pay closer attention. On the interstate, you can kind of sit back a little bit. It's not quite as hairpin turn, that sort of thing. You do have to pay attention, but I feel like it's a little more relaxed of a drive because you have more lanes you can pass and things like that. So I feel like people who are driving on the interstate, you're going to have a better opportunity seeing people doing things they shouldn't be doing in their vehicle. I have seen people eating cereal while they're driving. I have seen people applying makeup. I saw a guy reading a newspaper. Now, obviously, he didn't have it up in front of his face where he couldn't see through the windshield, but he had it folded into a half, and then I think he halved it again. So it was about the size of a little bigger than a book, say. And he had it in his hand on the steering wheel. So he was probably looking out the windshield at what he would, where he was going. And then he would look over and scan the paper. I feel like any other time but that would be a good time to peruse any reading material than behind the wheel of your vehicle on the interstate. But, we see this. We had the report of Britney Spears riding down the road. There's no way she could be driving with her whole body sticking out the sunroof of the car. If she was driving with her body sticking out the sunroof of a car, that it would be the most impressive part of the story, but very dangerous, distractive driving. I think you would agree. Hannah, on the City Nut Studio Lines, you have seen some questionable behavior while you were driving. What'd you see?
2: Yeah, one was painting her fingernails.
1: So a woman was painting her fingernails, which that even goes beyond applying makeup, because you can, if you're putting on eye makeup or something, or lipstick, you can still, you're looking in the mirror, kind of side-eyeing in the mirror, and still keeping an eye on the road. If you're doing your nails, you would have to totally disengage from what you're looking at to look down at your nails. Now, how was she doing that?
2: She had the bottle in one hand, mm-hmm. holding onto the steering wheel. The other one had the brush. She was literally painting her fingernails. That's true talent right there, but I'm like, that's got to be worse than texting.
1: Yeah, I mean, at least as bad as texting, so I don't know if you could call it a talent.
0: Coming up next on the show.
1: I guess not wrecking while you're doing that is a talent. Coming up next, we are going to go to the movie theater.
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1: So the live-action Moana movie, which opened this weekend, that was the big opening, apparently is being touted as a box office failure because it only made $43 million in America. And did better overseas, made $52 million overseas. So that makes a total take of $95 million worldwide box office. But the film cost almost three times that to make. It cost $250 million to produce. And, you know, not to say that they're not going to make that money back, because they probably will. You know, it's on Disney as well, or it will be. And so they probably will make that back, but box office failure is what they're calling it. And the reviews are just not that great. It was number one over the weekend. Minions and Monsters Monsters knocked out of the top spot at number two now, made just about $21 million. So over its run, it's made $280 million, only cost $85 million to produce. That's the kind of films that the movie industry wants. So they've, you know, they made it better than three times the money back. Toy Story 5 at number 3 made another near $20 million. It's made almost $900 million during its run. Cost $250 million to make. So that's a pretty good ratio as well. But that's your top three. Moana number one, but it doesn't look like it's going to stay there for very long.
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1: 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Do the kids like it? Do the adults like it? Is it worth going to? Or is it, in fact, what they are stating, a box office failure? 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
1: All right, so back to the movies and the new release this weekend, Moana, which for all intents and purposes underperformed. Made $95 million, which that would be pretty good for most movies, but it cost so much more to produce this movie, a live-action remake. And from what I understand, a remake exactly like the animated version. And I've not talked to one person that has too many good things to say about this movie, so we have Sarah on the CityNet studio lines. Maybe you can give us a positive review, possibly. How was the new Moana movie?
2: Hey, so I took my daughter this weekend, and it was okay, I guess, but it's kind of hard to review this one because it was basically the exact same movie as the animated one, except much worse.
1: How so?
2: Like, obviously, the soundtrack was great. They had a new song in there. So my daughter was quietly singing along and, like, clapping her hands. And I think she had a good time, but she's 7. You know, she's not much of a critic.
1: Yeah, that's true. So then what are your thoughts and your final score on this live-action reboot?
2: Kids will probably think it's fine, but it was basically just a retread of the original one. But because it was live action, there was just a lot of stuff that didn't work. Like, the chicken stuff was just weird. And then you had The Rock wearing that weird-looking tattoo bodysuit. And the whole time, I was just like, what's the point? You know, some movies just work a lot better as cartoons.

0: This is definitely one of them. So, yeah, I wouldn't, like, rush out to the theater for it, but maybe catch it on Disney Plus or whatever for the music. So, yeah, I give it, like, a 6 out of 10.
1: Oh, 6 out of 10. Eek. That's definitely a streamer.
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1: 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Sun and clouds today, high 87, mostly clear tonight, low 64. Mostly sunny tomorrow, high 90. It's currently 74 at the WKK.

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We're number one for country now, just like we were number one for country back then. 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

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Welcome to the 10 o'clock hour. Good Monday morning. Steve Rogers hanging out with you. Alex on a much-deserved, well-deserved vacation. Luke Combs, Be By You, 97.9 WKKW. 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

0: 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Hey, now you look, Josh Ross. And you're going to love how this guy looks, especially he's going to be live at Academy Sports, all happening this Sunday, coming up July the 19th. Stop by, say hello to my boy Mikey V. He's going to be broadcasting live from Academy Sports in Morgantown, located right in Westridge. It is all part of the summer fun event. You got a dunk tank, grilling demos, which I would love, classic outdoor games, kids bike decorating contest, and so much more. Mike's going to be broadcasting live from 9 until 1 p.m. So stop by, say hello. 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

0: A W Offer album will win its release. Is This Heaven? She released this back in May to country radio Stella Lefty. Boston, the name of that song, debuted at number 95 on the Billboard Hot 100. So I think she's got a pretty good career heading her way. I'm Steve Rogers. As I explained, Alex O'Neill is off all week. Much deserved vacation. I'll be hanging out with you this week. I appreciate you doing so. I'm going to take a fresh look at that Metro News exclusive AccuWeather forecast. It's on the way.
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0: 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Some sunshine today. Love it. 83 degrees. Clear skies tonight down to 62. Some sunshine for your Tuesday, 88. Getting you through the hump day Wednesday. Warming up a little bit. Sunshine and 91 degrees. Let's get back to it. Blake Shelton, stay country or die trying. 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It's always.

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Morgan Wallen, don't we? His latest.

0: We do it all. One for Country 97.9 WKKW, Morgan Wallen, and Don't We? Yeah, the voice is a little different. I'm in for Alex Steve Rogers here, and she's taking a much-deserved vacation, getting some time away, having some fun with the family, I'm sure. And we're going to get to hang out together this week and maybe load you up with some great country music, as usual. Some Cole Swindell, some Corey Kent, Rocky Mountain Low, his latest. Jenny, here you go, as promised.
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Welcome to the 11 o'clock hour. Good Monday morning. Steve Rogers in for Alex O'Neill. Taylor Swift from the soundtrack, of course, Toy Story 5. I knew it. I knew you. 97.9 WKKW.

0: One for Country 97.9 WKKW Hudson Westbrook and House Again. Steve Rogers in for Alex. And see, Alex is on vacation this week. I was actually on vacation what I want to call the rainy week, which was last week. So yeah, we did a little staycation. We did some a couple other trips throughout the year, but had the rainy vacation. The forecast this week looks phenomenal. 80s or low 90s. And last week, well, we had those pickup thunder showers and washout rains. But I get to kind of have vacation hanging out with you, some Tucker Wetmore, Zach John King, Sawyer Brown. Thank God for you. That's right, you right here on 97.9 WKKW.
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Thank God for you, Sawyer Brown. If you like those throwbacks, you know what? I've got the perfect show for you. It's a classic country revival with me, the Captain Steve Rogers. 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

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I'm liking this next artist. The more she does, the more she says, I need to see her in concert. Miss Ella Langley, I can't love you anymore. 97.9 WKKW. Steve Rogers in for Alex O'Neill. And thanks for hanging out with us.

0: 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And did you know we've got so many artists and superstars coming to Timber Rock Amphitheater this summer? It is crazy. 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And then July the 31st, Jeff Foxworthy. 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

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Welcome to the High Noon Hour. It is the High Noon Saloon. Steve Rogers in for Alex O'Neill. And our featured artist, I'm going to give you a hint today of our featured artist. Born in 1948, he sculpted bronze, songwriter, singer, and did rodeo. Give you some more clues coming up. Luke Bryan, Country, and She Knows It.

hanging with Alex and the 97.9 WKKW High Noon Saloon. 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

0: Born for Country 97.9 WKKW. What you gonna do with the cowboy? Chris Ledoux and Garth Brooks. And of course, I started off the High Noon Saloon with a hint, and we'll give you a little more information now of who our featured artist is, our superstar country artist, born in 1948, American country music singer, songwriter. One of the cool things he did was bronze sculpting, and he was also a rodeo champion. Over 6 million albums sold and 36 albums individually then. So, died in 2005. We're talking about Chris Ledoux, teamed up with Garth Brooks there. More Chris on the way during the High Noon Saloon on 97.9 WKKW.
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of One for Country 97.9 WKKW High Noon Saloon. It is Monday. Steve Rogers hanging out with you. Don't forget to text the word pizza. That's PIZZA to 35651. High Noon Saloon brought to you by our friends at Homegrown Pizza, located on Route 7 in Delslow. Get in that drawing to win pizzas on Friday. Riley Green, think as you drunk.

0: One for Country 97.9 WKKW, Mr. Kenny Chesney, and Carry On, his latest. Of course, we're smack dab in the middle of the High Noon Saloon. Alex usually hosts this. Steve Rogers in for Alex, but don't forget, it is brought to you by our friends at Homegrown Pizza on Route 7 in Delslo. You also don't want to forget to text the word pizza. That's P-I-Z-Z-A to 35651. You're going to get entered in for a drawing to win one of two pizzas, a 20-inch pizza with two toppings, a specialty 16-inch pizza, and then your choice of my favorite, garlic or cinnamon knots. I go cinnamon knots every time, and Friday we'll jump into that prize bin, see if we can find ourselves a winner right here. Back to more of the High Noon Saloon coming up.
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0: Hey, it's Mike V from the Drive Home Thing at WKKW. In this week's Concert Connection, we've got Jen in the studio from Triple S Harley, and things are smoking at Triple S Harley, and things are smoking concert-wise. 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
0: 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Some sunshine today, 83. Clear skies tonight, 62. Tuesday, more of the same, just heating up a little bit. Some sunshine, 88. Wednesday, sunshine and 91 degrees. Good lake, pool, river, or whatever you want to call it. Just get out of the sun weather. Chase Matthew, darling, we're on your radio. It's always.

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Don't forget to text the word pizza. That's P-I-Z-Z-A to 35651 to get into the Friday drawing. Chris Ledoux, one of his biggest hits right here. Cadillac Ranch, 97.9 WKKW.

at 1 for Country 97.9 WKKW High Noon Saloon. Steve Rogers in for Alex O'Neill. If you'd like to win one of two pizzas, a 20-inch pizza, two toppings, specialty 16-inch pizza, your choice of cinnamon or garlic knots, well, Homegrown Pizza is going to hook you up every Friday. We do it. 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Bailey Zimmerman, Chevy Silverado.

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1: 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It's a homegrown pizza. High Noon Saloon. Steve Rogers in for Alex O'Neill. Bailey Zimmerman. Chevy Silverado. And our superstar featured artist today is Chris Ledoux. And we've got another one on the way from him. And we'll just call it This Cowboy's Hat. Great song from Josh Ross. I Hate How You Look. Coming up to wrap up the WKKW High Noon Saloon.
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12: You know, no matter how different we dress or look or talk, we all have a lot of things in common. 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

born for country 97.9 WKKW, the very accomplished Chris Ledoux. Cowboy Hats, his song, the featured artist of the WKKW High Noon Saloon, Josh Ross. I Hate How You Look.

0: 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We're just seconds away from more of the freshest country, including...
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Morning, One for Country 97.9 WKKW. Welcome to the 1 o'clock hour. It is Monday afternoon. Steve Rogers hanging out with you. And for Alex O'Neill, taking a much-deserved vacation. Kane Brown, Woman, 97.9 WKKW, number one for Country.

0: One for Country 97.9 WKKW Morgan Wallen and Don't We? I'm Steve Rogers in for Alex. I was telling you last week I was off. She's off this week. So one of the things we did is we went out shopping a couple stores. One of the stores we went into had all their fall decorations and Christmas decorations already out. In the vehicle, we heard a commercial for back to school savings in July. I don't, if maybe it's just me, but I'm the type of person that likes to be in each season. Cause what happens if I start buying stuff now for fall or Christmas? We'll forget we bought it and we end up buying it again. I've even seen some shorts getting pulled off of shelves and putting on sweatshirts already. It's July. Come on. I hope you agree with me. Some Russell Dickerson on the way, Old Dominion, and we'll get you that hotel key coming up.
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You've got Eric Church on here, Morgan Wallen, and Hardy. Of course, you can't forget any of those. Tim McGraw as well. MacArthur, 97.9 WKKW.

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0: 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Some sunshine, 83 for the remainder of the day. Clear skies tonight, 62. Warming up tomorrow with sunshine, 88. Clear skies for your Tuesday overnight, 66. And Wednesday, hump day, sunshine and 91. 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

Drive. 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Love those throwbacks. Well, how about joining me Sunday mornings for the WKKW Classic Country Revival? That's right, the Captain Steve Rogers in, loading up those songs from the 80s, 90s, early 2000s with the WKKW Classic Country Revival. From classics to the latest from Megan Maroney. 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

0: Hoosier 97.9 WKKW Megan Maroney and Beautiful Things. I'm Steve Rogers. Mikey V is going to be live at Academy Sports Sunday the 19th. That's this Sunday coming up. You want to stop in, say hey to Mikey V. He's going to be broadcasting live Academy Sports in Morgantown, located right in Westridge. It's all part of the summer fun event. They've got a dunk tank, grilling demos, classic outdoor games. It's going to be a blast. Kids get to just decorate their bikes and have a contest there. So much more. Mike's going to be broadcasting live on Sunday from 9 a.m. until 1 p.m. Stop by, say hello, Academy Sports in Westridge, Sunday with 97.9 WKKW.
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Steve Rogers heading out the door. Get out there and do that random act of kindness. Come on, do something nice for somebody. Don't let them know you're doing it. You're going to feel better. They're going to feel better. See, in turn, they're going to turn around and do it for somebody else. It's all going to come back to you. You can start it all over again. Back in tomorrow. And Mikey V on the way. George Burns. Ride, ride, ride.

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station that is number one for country, number one for the summertime, 97.9 WKKW. Mike V, time to kick off the workday wind down with that Langley, Morgan Wallen. I can't love you anymore. 97.9.

0: station that is number one for country. We are 97.9 WKKW. Mike V back at it with the workday wind down. You know, I woke up this morning, I get on Facebook, and I'm seeing all over social media something about, I guess there was a game in Baltimore. It was a Baltimore Orioles game at Camden Park in Baltimore. And they played Country Roads Take Me Home by John Denver. And all of a sudden, a lot of people are claiming, yeah, this should be the Maryland theme song. And I'm thinking to myself, what? What? A whole bunch of people from Maryland are chiming in like, yeah, we should adopt this as our new theme song. Where does it say Maryland anywhere in this song? Besides, that would be stealing from us. That's our song. Come on now. Anyway, hope you had a great weekend, but now we are back at it. But here's the good news. The workday is almost over. You got us to keep you company the whole way through. 97.9 WKKW and online at WKKWFM.com.
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0: 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En masse, as in a week from Friday, as we've got Clarksburg Amphitheater ready to bring on the stage, Tyler Hubbard. 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Yours truly, Mike V. I will be there to MC the show. I would love for you to be there, too. 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
0: 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Clear, a little bit humid tonight, down at 66. Tomorrow getting warm, lots of sun going to the mid-90s. And record-breaking heat Wednesday, Thursday, all the way into Friday. Right now, it looks like we've got 87 in Philippi, 86 in Smithfield. 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

0: 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We are 97.9 WKKW, welcoming you to the workday wind down. It's Mike V. And you know, when the weekend rolls around, I am going to be broadcasting live this upcoming Sunday. You're going to find me right in Westridge in Morgantown as the Academy Sports Summer of Fun event is about to take shape. Now, I'm going to be broadcasting live at Academy Sports this Sunday, bright and early, starting that Sunday morning at 9. This is going to be some kind of fun. Dunk tanks, grilling demos, classic outdoor games, a kids' bike decorating contest. And you want to talk about prizes, I'm going to be loading myself up with tons to give away while we're there. And it's all at Academy Sports, right in Westridge, Morgantown. It's right across from the University Shopping Center, right across 79. So make sure you stop on by. Say hello this Sunday. I'd love to see you there at Academy Sports with WKKW.
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You've got it on 97.9 WKKW. Mike V on the workday wind down with fresh new country from Lauren Elena. 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

0: You're hanging with the station number one for country, 97.9 WKKW. It's Mike V. You know, I almost forgot. I've got tickets to give away sometime this hour. How could I forget? Because there's a great concert series happening out throughout the summertime at the Timber Rock Amphitheater, including Blackberry Smoke, that's going to be here July 17th, so that is this Friday. How could I forget? I almost had these tickets to give away. So be listening at any time for the Touchtones coming up this hour. When you hear them, that's when you get your fingers on your phone and be caller number 9 on the CityNet hotline. And you can win yourself 2 tickets to see Blackberry Smoke at the Timber Rock Amphitheater in Farmington, PA. It's coming up sometime this hour, and it's only from 97.9 WKKW.
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0: Wind on the Workday, Wind Down, and your station that is number one for country, 97.9 WKKW. Mike V, I come bearing gifts. Because sometime coming up, sometime within this hour, you're going to hear Touchtones, and that'll be your cue to get on the CityNet hotline to be my ninth caller at 888-381-WKKW. 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So get ready to win yours when you hear those touch tones sometime between now and 4 o'clock. 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
0: 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Mainly clear, a little humid tonight going down mid-60s. Tomorrow, let the heat wave begin. Lots of sun going to 94. 98 and 97 Thursday and Friday, just an FYI. 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

0: 97.9 WKKW Mike V, the workday wind down. And this is the point of the show you've been waiting for. That was our touchstones, which means I need caller number 9 right here, right now, because I would love for you to go see Blackberry Smoke at the Timber Rock Amphitheater. And if you are my 9th caller on the CityNet hotline right now at 888-381-WKKW, off you go to see Blackberry Smoke, Timber Rock Amphitheater, this Friday night in beautiful Farmington, PA. All you got to do is be my 9th caller. That's it. 888-381-WKKW, and good luck.
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0: just like that, we need caller number 9. Who can I send to Timber Rock Amphitheater? Let's go to the CityNet hotline. Who's this?
1: This is Hannah 6.
0: Hello, Hannah 6. Where are you calling us up from?
1: I'm from Morgantown, West Virginia.
0: Hannah in Morgantown, West Virginia. Do you have any plans this Friday night, by the way?
1: I do not, no.
0: How would you like to go to Timber Rock Amphitheater, Hannah?
1: Oh, my gosh, I would love it. Thank
0: you. Number 9, you are welcome. You're going to go see Blackberry Smoke at the Timber Rock Amphitheater. What do you think?
1: Awesome. Thank you guys so much.
0: You are so welcome. And tell me the radio station that's sending you to Timber Rock Amphitheater, Hannah.
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Mike V, bringing out the carry-on. 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

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Mike V doing the drive home thing with Bailey Zimmerman.

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Might be the Hype Entertainment Zone. This is the place where you can do some jumping on the largest trampoline park in the state of West Virginia. But not only that, that's just the tip of the iceberg. I mean, all the arcade games, they've got all the air hockey.

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Mike V, getting ready for the All Request Drive at 5 on the way. Lenny Wilson and John.

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So let's get rolling right after Carrie helping out Keith Urban.

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Text coming in from David Watson says, Mike, one of my favorite movies of all time is Urban Cowboy. Can you do a little Johnny Lee? And David Watson, we absolutely can. Here's your Looking for Love, the All Request Drive at 5. And if you've got a request, talk or text, it's the same number, 888-381-WKKW.

0: Soundtrack Johnny Lee, 97.9 WKKW. Remember that movie, Urban Cowboy? The one movie that proved John Travolta could look cool in a cowboy hat. And if I remember things right, he went like right from Saturday Night Fever, right to Grease, right to Urban Cowboy. That was like the magic trifecta that got him going right there. But yeah, he did look cool in a cowboy hat, that's for sure. It's Mike V, and this is the All Request Drive at 5, where you call it in or text it in. We'll take care of it. 888-381-WKKW. 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And this Friday, it's the music of Lauren Starkey kicking off at 8 o'clock in Bridgeport. 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

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Hello, Lindsay. Thanks for your text in. Here comes David Lee Murphy getting a little dust on that.

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0: 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And who's this?
1: My name's Tristan. How are you?
0: I'm doing good. How you doing there, Tristan?
1: I'm doing great. I was calling to request a song.
0: Yes, sir. Hit me with your best shot. Come on.
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0: Kenny and Dolly, the All Request Drive at 597.9 WKKW, a song written by Barry, Maurice, and Robin Gibb, otherwise known as the Bee Gees. And if you listen real closely, you can even hear them sing a little bit of the background in that. You don't believe me? Next time we fire it on, listen for it. It's Mike Vincent. 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

0: 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Get ready. There's a heat wave right around the corner tonight. Mostly clear, a little bit humid, down to 65. Starts tomorrow going to 94, 98 Wednesday, 98 Thursday. 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All right, we're back with the All Request Drive at 5 at 888-381-WKKW, hanging out in the Motown. 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
0: Taylor in Morgantown. What's the good word there, buddy?
1: I don't know, Mikey V. It's Monday.
0: For sure. But, you know, we're almost done with it, buddy. We're almost at Tuesday. So what can we do for you, brother?
1: Well, let's start the work week off. Why don't you go from Alabama 40-hour week?
0: Superb. And here it comes for you there, Taylor in Morgantown. 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

0: 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And there he is, our friend Cameron. 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
0: Hey, how you doing? You got truck day tomorrow coming up, Cameron.
1: Yes, sir, buddy. I got to go stock them shelves tomorrow.
0: The hardest working guy at Price Cutter that I know. So what am I going to play for you today, brother?
1: Well, I was wondering if I can dedicate a song to my Aunt Brandy, my Uncle Jerry, my cousins, and their buddy Justin. They got back from the beach Friday, and I was wondering if I can dedicate them a song. Dylan Scott, this town's been too good for us.
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1: 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Appreciate it, Mike. 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
0: Hey, it's Mike V from the Drive Home Thing at WKKW. In this week's Concert Connection, we've got Jen in the studio from SSS Harley, and things are smoking at SSS Harley, and things are smoking concert-wise. 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
9: Hey, brother Mikey.
0: Hey, Cameron, what are you doing there, buddy?
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0: Oh, I have a funny feeling I know what you're doing. When's the baby coming?
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0: Oh, my gosh. So you got the expectant mother photos you're going to be taking today.
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0: Well, let me play something really nice for you and your better half as you get ready to go out to Cheat Lake. And tell me what I can put on for you.
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0: You know, I haven't played this one in a while. Does that blue moon ever shine on you? 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

0: 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How you doing, Chuck?
1: I've been all right, brother. How about you?
0: Oh, hanging like a hair on a biscuit there, my friend. What am I going to do for you tonight, Chuck?
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97.9 WKKW, and just like that, it is time to go to Last Call. But tonight we're going to do Last Text, and I see Steve from Lumberport, otherwise known, affectionately known as Mr. Chickens in these parts. So Steve's got Copperhead Road. Steve Earle is our Last Call tonight. If you couldn't get your request in tonight, there's always tomorrow at 888-381-WKKW.

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0: are the station that always wants to be by you. 97.9 WKKW, Mike V on the drive home thing. And you know, this weekend I am going to be out and about broadcasting live for a Summer of Fun event as we do this live from Academy Sports in Morgantown, located right in Westridge. And I'm going to be hanging out this upcoming Sunday from 9 a.m. to 1 p.m. Now, there's going to be a lot going on. There's going to be a dunk tank. There's going to be classic outdoor games. There's going to be grilling demos, a kids' bike decorating contest, and so much more. I am going to be loaded up with tons of prizes as well. It's all from Academy Sports Westridge, right in Morgantown. It's this upcoming Sunday. I will be there from 9 to 1. Love to see you there, too, at WKKW.
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1: 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Well, into tonight, looking for a partly cloudy sky, comfortable temps down to 65. For tomorrow, your Tuesday, beautiful sunshine and warm, highs close to 90, and more of the exact same thing on Wednesday as well. Right now, we've got 84 J. Lew, 85 Kingwood, 84 in the Motown, and always on.

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97.9 WKKW. We are the station number one for country. My name is Mike Vincent. Time to say ciao for now. Nikki and I's going to take care of you next. We'll see you back tomorrow at 2 o'clock right here on WKKW.

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3: Hey, it's Mike V from the Drive Home Thing at WKKW. 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Tell us why, Jen.
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0: 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Clear tonight, low around 62. Sunshine tomorrow, high near 90.

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I'm Nikki at Night. Have you met Mitch? Mitch may help you lose weight. I've got the details after John Morgan, 97.9 WKKW.

0: 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I'm Nikki at Night. Mitch may help you lose weight. No, Mitch isn't a person. It's actually a protein. Some researchers found this protein that can help you change how you lose weight. So the protein's name is Mitch. And when it's turned off, the body, it makes cells burn fat and sugar faster. And if you remove Mitch from immature fat cells, it makes it harder for the body to create new fat. 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